0: Invasive plants and animals threaten Alaska's waters and can spread to new locations by hitching a ride. 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
1: People who go to prison lose rights, though they do keep the right to file a grievance. But the system, which could correct problems, stop abuse, or help prisoners get medical care, almost never works.
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1: 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That's tomorrow on Morning Edition from NPR News.

0: required to pay 6% interest. And we did have plenty of discussion, and there probably will be more. Thank you.
1: Okay, thank you, Ms. Eklund. And could I get a motion to enact?
0: I move to enact ordinance 2026-23.
1: Excellent. Thank you, Ms. Eklund. Okay, so at this time, we'll take public hearing on ordinance 2026-23. We'll go to the clerk first if anyone's signed up. Is there anyone signed up? No one's signed up. Okay, is there anyone in the audience wishing to give testimony on ordinance 2026-23? Yeah, of course. So make sure you hit the button so that the light comes on, state your name clearly, and the city that you live in, and you'll have 3 minutes. Thank you.
2: Hi, I'm Mariah Carone. I'm the president of Alaskan Homestead Education. We were founded in 2023 to support the education in Nikolaevis area. We've been working closely with the Academic Policy Committee to get Nikolaevis Charter School approved. We're super excited to have the building be used in our community. It was pretty underutilized for the past, I'd say, about 8 years. As far as the community had got shut out more from the building. And so we have plans to open a community pottery studio where we've been offering classes like community furniture building, and we're building all the furniture for the school. We've got, I think, about 20 tables built so far and 15 chairs. And we're just excited to be able to really utilize this as a school, but in the off hours as a community space too. We even have Jenny here in the back, who is starting a preschool, and it'll be the first preschool in Nikolaevis. I would love to answer any questions if you guys have questions about what we're doing, and
1: All right, thank you. I don't believe that we take questions at this time, but thank you for your public comment. And also thank you for all the work that you're doing in Nikolaevis for the school. It sounds like quite a bit there. So okay, we'll continue on. Is there anyone else in the audience wishing to give public testimony on ordinance 2026-23? Okay, one more time on Zoom. Anyone on Zoom wishing to give public testimony?
3: I do not see any hands raised.
1: Okay, so at this time we will close the public hearing on ordinance 2026-23 and bring this back for assembly discussion. Is there any assembly discussion? Assembly Member Dunn.
4: Thanks, Mr. President. I did have several amendments, although I noticed that the amendments proposed by the administration, there's some overlap in those. So would you like me to move my amendments and then go with the administration amendments after that? I'm not sure how best to do this.
1: I think that would be okay. Let me just ask the clerk. That sounds right. Okay, yeah, let's do it that way.
4: Great, thanks. And assembly members have the amendment memo dated June 4th in front of them. The first amendment, amendment number one, I would move to amend the fourth whereas clause to insert the word public between K-12 and school. So it would read, so long as the property is used for K-12 public school purposes. And I'd ask for unanimous.
1: Okay, and one more time for the clerk, we'll take these each individually or all of the amendments and then vote on them?
3: I will leave that up to the body and the mover of the amendment.
1: Okay, so Mayor, I see your lights on. Did you have a question?
5: Well, there are amendments that are already included in the administrative item. I wonder if the maker of the amendment might want to point out the

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dedicate this song to little Junior Parker, a cousin of mine that's gone on, but we'd like to kind of carry on in his name.

0: From PRX, this is the Moth Radio Hour. I'm John Good. Our final story comes from Amina Brown, who told it at a main stage in New Bedford, Massachusetts, where we partnered with the Zyterian Theater. Here's Amina, live at the Moth.
1: There are two reasons I needed to get in my grandma's kitchen. One, to keep her recipes.

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Is it possible to know your different selves? That's when we come back. You're listening to Hidden Brain. I'm Shankar Vedantam. 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
1: Hi, I'm Riley Woodford for the Alaska Department of Fish and Game.
0: On a pleasant June afternoon, a birder walking the outskirts of Creamer's Field Wildlife Refuge in Fairbanks spots a rare bird, a bank swallow. The little bird is popping in and out of a hole dug into the face of a steep pile of compacted gravel and silt. Bank swallows are bank nesters, and he realized that this was a nest. In fact, the entire face of the mound was pockmarked with bank swallow burrows. He had found a bank swallow colony. The silty substrate was ideal for the swallows, who usually nest by rivers and streams and dig into sandy riverbanks with their beaks and feet. Bank swallows are one of five swallow species that nest in Alaska, migrating from wintering areas as far away as South America. They did not used to be rare. These swallows have undergone a steep population decline, and the population today is only 10% of what it was in 1970, a 90% decline. To better understand the swallows and the causes of the decline, biologists in interior Alaska are tagging birds and tracking their migration routes. As of 2026, more than 100 radio-tagged bank swallows are providing insights into their movements. The researchers are also monitoring a half dozen bank swallow colonies in interior Alaska. For Sounds Wild, I'm Riley Woodford.

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And this is KBBI AM 890 Homer and 88.1 FM Seward. It's a minute before 1 p.m. It's about 54 degrees in downtown Homer. Forecast for Homer today, mostly sunny with a high around 63. West wind 10 to 20 with gusts as high as 25 miles per hour for tonight. Mostly clear with a low around 46. West wind 5 to 10 becoming southeast after midnight. And tomorrow, Thursday, for Homer, sunny with a high around 66, light variable wind becoming west 5 to 10 in the afternoon.